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1: Thanks for a week-long visit. 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

That's

I tell you what, that's pretty good guitar playing, isn't it? Thanks to good mate Bob the Surfer from Wobbly Point for recommending our mystery man, a guitar

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1: 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Now me and Missy be co-rocking the party. Flooded Movado. 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Never let them see you coming. That's my motto. 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Did I do that?

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